0: A little bit of older tunes mixed in with newer ones. I love it.
1: 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The best variety of the 80s, 90s, and today.

0: 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Putting the kids to bed and then constantly scrolling on your phone. You're not the only parent that does this, right? And that's why they're suggesting that we put our phones to bed as well. According to mental health experts, they're saying that if we're scrolling nonstop once the kiddos are down, it can actually lead to depression, anxiety, irritability. We become phone zombies. So they say giving your phone a bedtime could be exactly what you need. Maybe 10 minutes after you put the kiddos to bed, you put your phone to bed as well, and you could do other activities like reading, stretching, or funner stuff.
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You can follow us on Twitter at Sunny100FM. Getting that to-do list done. It's called an admin date, and this might be just what you need in order to, well, cross things off that to-do list. Let's talk next.

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It's Sunny 100.1. It's sharing your dog, sharing the responsibilities. I look at my golden retriever and I think, I can never share her. I barely want to share her with my husband, all right? We'll explain more next.

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0: Sunny 100.1, the best variety of the 80s, 90s, and today. So if you love the idea of having a pet, having a dog in particular, but you don't want to deal with the vet bills and not having free time and then having to worry about dog sitting when you're going out of town, well, there's this new trend called dog sharing. It might be the way to go. Essentially, you team up with your neighbors, you got a pooch all together, and then you split everything 50-50. You share the daily walks, you divide the food and medical bills right down the middle, and then you pass the pup back and forth. Vets say that as long as you can start them young, dogs are actually incredibly adaptable and love having, you know, more love.
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Now all you need to do is listen up Monday morning, tomorrow morning, 8 a.m. It's your chance to get that cash. Travel US.

Sunny 100.1, it's Michelle Fay. 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

It's Sunny 100.1. You can follow us on Twitter at Sunny100FM. They say it's the ultimate friendship test, and it involves beer and puppies. I mean, I'm just saying. It also sounds like a good time. Okay, let's talk next.

0: Sunny 100.1, the home of Murphy, Sam, and Jody in the morning. Hey, what's going on?
1: So have you heard of the two beers and a puppy friendship test? It's a really simple way to figure out how you really feel about somebody. And it comes down to two questions. The first would be, would you want to actually hang out with them and have a couple drinks with this person? And two, would you trust them enough to watch something you care about, like your puppy, for the weekend? The idea is that those two things, those enjoyment and trust, those are the foundation for any strong relationship. And if you answered yes to both, well, that's a really good sign for your friendship. But a lot of people actually fall in the middle. They're fun, but unreliable, or dependable, but not exactly a great time.
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0: 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But they said that it's really helpful, actually, as opposed to hindering your focus. 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

Sunny 100.1. Does this song make me want to snap my fingers every single time? Do I do a little sway and sing along when Boyz II Men are on? Absolutely. What's going on? It's Michelle Pay. I'm going to take those requests, though. So if there's something specific you want to hear, connect with me on social media, @FayOnAir. I'll play what you want to hear.

your home of Murphy, Sam, and Jody. It's Sunny 100.1. Hey, it's Michelle Fay. I am checking out. But tomorrow morning, we are celebrating America turning 250 with your share of $250,000. Now, wake up with us tomorrow morning, 8 a.m. It is your next shot to get paid. That $2,500 could be yours to score that dream trip, right? Visit the states, the cities, the landmarks that make our country amazing.

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1: Sedona is absolutely beautiful. 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But I know some people who have been, and they're like, oh, bucket list trip, you've got to go. 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

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When it comes to eating, 53% of Americans say they have done this and not felt bad about it. 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

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I'm Dana McKay, and later this morning, you can find out what's happening and trending with three things you need to know. 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
1: McDonald's is bringing back something they haven't had on the menu for over 30 years. And if you like sweets, you're going to want to know about this. 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

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I told you the other day about this IVF mix-up in Florida. Well, there's more to this crazy story, and that's coming up.

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Sunny 100.1, the best variety of the 80s, 90s, and today. Good Monday morning. I am Kellen. Getting your work week started off right with Christina Aguilera on Sunny 100.1.

0: We have the 80s, 90s, and today, sunny 100.1. Hey, good morning. I am Kellen, and I cannot wait for this amazing lineup at the iHeartRadio Music Festival. Have you heard? BTS, Benson Boone, Cardi B, Lainey Wilson, Muse, Snoop Dogg, Weezer, Zara Larsson, and more. It's going to be amazing in Las Vegas, September 18th and 19th. 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

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Are we getting new music from Jennifer Lopez? I'll talk about it in about 7 minutes on Sunny 100.1.

100.1. I know you wish you were on a beach somewhere instead of at work, but we're getting you through this Monday workday with Kelly Clarkson.

100.1. It is National Kissing Day today. Give your loved one a big smooch today. And spend it right here on Sunny 100.1.

Money 100.1. We are celebrating America in a big way this year. It's the 250K USA giveaway. I'm talking about your chance to win big money. And I'll tell you how. 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

0: Money 100.1, the best variety of the 80s, 90s, and today. Hey, good morning. I am Kellen. And yeah, we're celebrating America's 250th this year by hitting the road. It's the Great American Getaway, your dream trip to visit the states, cities, landmarks, and national parks that make this country so amazing, because you can win $2,500. 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
1: 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It is your home for Rick O'Brien. 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In fact, he'll be joining you on that drive home from work today.
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1: 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In the meantime, though, I've got all your favorites right here on Sunny 100.1.

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Is there something you want to hear? That song that's just been stuck in your head all morning? 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

0: Money 100.1, the best variety of the 80s, 90s, and today. Hey, what's up, Columbus? I am Kellen. And yes, it is officially summer, but you know what's going to be here pretty soon? September. Which is a good thing because we've got the iHeartRadio Music Festival. 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

Money 100.1. So yesterday was a big day. It was the start to summer and, of course, Father's Day. I hope you had a very good, very special Father's Day. It's Sunny 100.1.

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Are you hungry? 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

0: The best variety of the 80s, 90s, and today, sunny 100.1. Good afternoon, I'm Kellen. Taking you through your Monday lunch break. What's for lunch today? Ooh, it's National Onion Rings Day. So good, right? Also, National Chocolate Eclair Day. So there you go. Two amazing options. Keep it here while you enjoy. I've got more favorites on the way. It's sunny 100.1.
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0: 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So if Taylor Swift truly is getting married July 3rd, like rumor says, that means she's getting married in 2 weeks. So exciting.
1: Kiss

Money 100.1. Katy Perry has a new single on the way. Yeah, her track Watch It Burn is scheduled to release June 26th, not long now. Here's Katy for you on Sunny 100.1.

Money 100.1. It looks like Kevin Bacon is changing his name. Well, temporarily. I'll tell you why after Benson Boone.

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0: 90s and today, sunny 100.1. Hey, good afternoon. I am Kellen. And yeah, you still got chances to win today if you want to be a part of the 250 USA giveaway. We're celebrating America's 250th by hooking you up with $2,500. Yeah, use it towards your dream trip to finally see those cities, landmarks, and national parks that you've always wanted to see. And you could win with the next nationwide keyword. It's coming up in just about an hour, 2 o'clock. 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

100.1. Don't miss the Fort Benning Freedom 250 Independence Celebration. Coming up Saturday, June 27th. That's Yorkfield on Fort Benning. It's going to be amazing. Sunny 100.1. Something.

Money 100.1. So you don't love Mondays, but you probably love celebrating birthdays, right? Well, if today is your birthday and you're celebrating, I'll tell you who you share it with. I've got celebrity birthdays coming up right after Kelly Clarkson. She's on now at Sunny 100.1.

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100.1. I am out of here, but stick around because Rick O'Brien is in next. I'll talk to you tomorrow morning, 9 a.m. right here on Sunny 100.1.

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1: Hey there, Beth Christie with you this afternoon. How has your day been treating you? We've got a lot of great music if you need it to turn it around. And we've got a lot of great music just to keep that good vibe going. Whatever you want, we got for you this afternoon.

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1: Modern English, and I melt with you. Coming up, more great music for you this Monday afternoon. Elton John is on the way. Ed Sheeran is coming up. Madonna, and a whole bunch more.

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From Elton John to Taylor Swift, just keeping that workday moving.

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The best variety of the 80s, 90s, and today. Sunny 100.1. Beth Christie in for Rick O'Brien this afternoon. Question: if people say they miss really big moments at events, what do you think the reason is? It's one thing all of them have in common. Right after she

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Kicking off his tour next month, that is John Mellencamp. Beth Christie with you this afternoon, and the 250K USA giveaway is here. 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Next chance coming up at 5.

Sunny 100.1. Hey, it's Beth Christie. Thanks for listening this morning and staying with us all day long for Columbus's best variety of the 80s, 90s, and today. Have a set to your number one preset in your car. 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

Sunny 100.1, Columbus's best variety, 80s, 90s, and today. Hey there, it's Beth Christie. Join Fort Benning's Independence Celebration this Saturday at York Field. 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We hope to see you there. 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

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Cindy Lauper, I'm Beth Christie. Now, I know our thoughts are all like, let's be done with the workday, but just keep this one thing in mind. The next 250K USA giveaway keyword is coming up at 5 o'clock, and that could win you $2,500.

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0: 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Liberty. That's Liberty. Enter it now. Sunny100.com.

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1: If you are loving the FIFA World Cup, you do not have to miss anything. 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

0: Sunny 100.1, Columbus's best variety, 80s, 90s, and today. Hey there, it's Beth Christie. Join Fort Benning's Independence Celebration this Saturday at York Field. Gavin DeGraw, plain white tees, fireworks at 4, and it's free. We hope to see you there. Sunny 100.1.
1: Right from the start, you were a thief. 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
1: Alone and Heart, I'm Beth Christie. 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And I got it for you right after.

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Sunny 100.1, the best variety of the 80s, 90s, and today. Pat Benatar, I'm Beth Christie. Question, what do you think is chunky, sugary, and pink? The answer may surprise you right after this.

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